We'd still love your thoughts, please, on what we do here at BFBS, as in the music, the radio, the TV, the news. Let us know what you think of it in our survey, bfbs.com/survey, and you'll get a chance to win some shopping vouchers. You can spend them all around the world. It's all online, so you don't need to be anywhere in particular. And we'd love your feedback, please. Don't you worry, child, is up next. It's Swedish House Mafia.

keys, hey? Yeah, talking about the States, of course, World Cup is coming our way. We will keep you posted with all of the games, of course, here on BFBS. Details to come. First of all, we've got a few months to go. We've got to get through the next bank holiday in May. We're talking legends, and some of these people in Rewind definitely fit into that. Drop Dead Gorgeous next, Republica. Rewind definitely fit into that.

That always reminds me, of course, of Pitch Perfect. What a wonderful film that is. Ace of Base and the sign on BFBS, the Forces Station. How you doing then? The last little bit with me. It is another hour of Rewind. And away we go then with The Clash next. This is Rock the Casbah

afraid of it. I said, no, I like it. I like it, it's good. She said, you like it now, but you'll learn to love it later.

Oh, he just gets you in the heartstrings, doesn't he? So good. Lewis Capaldi and Stay Love doing two big shows this year in Hyde Park in London. So if you want to cry your eyes out, get some tickets to that. But not right now, because it's Eminem and Just Lose It.

probably giving everything you thought it was going to give. Lady Gaga and Doechii collabing for Runway in 2026. On the way, we've got some Katy Perry coming up. Right now, though, let's get this on from Disclosure. The Sun Comes Up Tremendous.

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Portugal the Man and Feel It Still on BFPS The Forces Station. Hello, how are you? It is 7:05 on Thursday the 14th of May. I'm Jacob Dyer, looking after you right the way through until 10. I've got a great show lined up for you this morning. We're going to be finding out about how you can improve your CV in the age of AI. That is on the way. And just looking ahead to today, patchy high-level cloud to start should break through throughout the morning to give a dry and a sunny day, highs of 24 degrees Celsius. Right now, this is new from Somba. I really like this. It's called Potential, and this is BFBS.

Somba, his new one, Potential, is on BFPS. This is Jacob Dyer with Gibraltar Breakfast, and I just thought I'd tell you about this before the kids wake up, right? What are you doing this evening? Well, from 7 o'clock over at Helm Point Hall, there is a gin tasting evening. Now, tickets are £23, and £5 of that goes to Saffa. And there's less than 50 tickets available now. And if you want to book, just head on over to the family's Facebook page. Whilst you do that, here's Paolo Nutini and New Shoes.

0: shoes.
1: Thursday morning, thanks for your company. Just coming up to 7:15. This is Jacob Dyer, and we all know that it's not easy finding a new job, especially, right, if you're also navigating the transition into civistry. And with this age of AI, how can you even get noticed by employers and recruiters? Well, George Ryland got some tips from Keenan, a career and recruitment expert.
2: First step is just to make it easy to read. People try to overcomplicate it. They add pretty designs and pictures and all of that. You don't need it. And that's not even good for a person to read it. Just have a simple Word document with headings, short paragraphs, bullet points, something that's easy to read. So I'd say that's just the first part. And then the second is, maybe 5 years ago, people were saying to, if you're applying to jobs, you've got to make sure your keywords match the job description. With AI, you don't need to worry about that anymore. The main thing is to make sure that your CV matches what the job requirements are. So either do it yourself or even at Workable, we recommend using AI like ChatGPT, Claude, whatever. Plug in your CV with the job description and say, hey, make sure that I match this as close as possible. That is the main thing, is look through the job requirements, see what the bullet points are for this. If they say they need 3 years experience in cyber or whatever, they need 4 years experience in this, make sure that that is in your CV. And ideally, like a bullet point, have it there, have an example, and have some number that they can look at that looks impressive. So that's the best way to get it through AI. And also, that's the best way to get, you know, a recruiter impressed by it.
3: And if you are, say, just leaving the military and you don't necessarily have something that matches exactly, but you've got those all important transferable skills, will that get picked up in the same way? And the AI will say, all right, well, that ticks the box in a different way. Because obviously it's just another level of things when you're coming out of the military to worry about, isn't it?
2: Totally, exactly. And so going to that example, like let's say you're applying somewhere and they say one requirement is we want 3 years of experience as an account manager. Well, you will quite easily be able to put something that says like, yeah, I've got 4 years as a leader doing X, Y, and Z. The AI is still going to be able to pick up on that. So like at Workable, the AI that we use and that a lot of like mid-market businesses use has, to get technical, something called semantic matching. So it's able to read a sentence and understand the meaning behind that sentence and then match it to the job description. So again, you don't need to worry about just making it one-to-one, and those transferable skills are the perfect place to be able to do that.
3: And when it comes to AI interviews, what are they like and what's the thing to do to prepare for them?
2: If you're forced to do something like that, do the same thing. Go through their job requirements in advance and just understand that whatever AI you might be talking to in that instance is going to be basing the questions it has off of that job. So have a look through those, get comfortable talking about it, and then that'll be the best way to resolve that. Use the tools that you've got available to put yourself in the best light and look for those ways to stand out above the crowd. A hiring manager or recruiter that's looking at 500 or 1,000 candidates, if you're the one that can do something a little bit different, if you're like reaching out, that is going to do wonders for you.
1: Keenan from Workable there, and there are some resources available at workable.com.

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Slim and the Rolling Stones. His Satisfaction Skank on BFBS The Forces Station, 25 past 7 on your Thursday morning. It's Jacob Dyer with you for the Gibraltar Breakfast Show. I hope you're doing all right. And on the way, we're going to be catching up

0: Kelly Clarkson, and because of you playing for Thursday morning, it's 25 to 8. I'm Jacob Dyer. Hi, how are you?
1: 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Travel.
0: Let's have a look at your travel. The border queue looking good at the moment, moving nice and fast in Gibraltar as well. Your roads currently looking clear. The first flight in today is at 10:15, with another one landing 15 minutes later. And there's three cruise ships coming in this afternoon. And I've got loads of great music coming your way. Also going to be chatting to the Met Office in just a little bit as well.

Teddy Swims and Mr. Know-It-All on Gibraltar Breakfast. And stay there for Bill and Ted. They're hit with Mae Miller's coming up.

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0: Bill and Ted. May Miller, when you're out playing for your Thursday morning, it's BFBS. Hope you're doing well. BFBS weather. And good morning to Cara from the Met Office. Morning.
1: Morning.
0: Happy Thursday.
1: Yep, nearly Friday.
0: Yeah, that's what I'm telling myself as well. Nearly Friday, nearly the weekend. But before we get there, we got today to get through. And what's the weather that's looking true. Like?
1: Okay, so for today, we've got a bit of patchy high-level cloud out at the moment, but that should break up through the morning to give us a dry, sunny day. We might see some fair weather clouds during the afternoon, but otherwise, largely fine. Gentle, becoming moderate westerlies, highs today of 24 degrees Celsius. Then overnight tonight, we're expecting clear skies and then patchy low cloud, but are possible at times, moderate westerlies, but a low of 15 degrees Celsius tonight.
0: Highs of 24. Can you tell I'm new to gym when I'm getting excited by highs of 24? That is brilliant. You're also a newbie as well, relatively, aren't you, to Gibraltar? Have you managed to do much exploring? I keep saying, and I am aware, I literally say this on the radio every single day, I keep saying I'm going to do the rock, and I haven't done it yet. I haven't. Have you managed to do the rock?
1: I went up it yesterday, went up to St. Michael's Cave and then the Skywalk area, and it was good. I recommend.
0: Was that your first time going up?
1: Yeah.
0: Is it a workout?
1: It took me most of the afternoon, and I was like, it's quite steep in bits. I'm like, oh.
0: How are the monkeys?
1: I did see someone lose their ice cream to a monkey. But that was only when I saw the rest of them. If you don't rattle any or rustle any wrappers, then they seem to be fine. Or, he was rustling a wrapper to open the ice cream, so
0: yeah,
1: he lost it.
0: Well, I think having an ice cream, I think even I, as a newbie, would have thought, yeah, probably not a good idea to eat an ice cream in front of the monkey. Because surely the monkey would have got food envy and just wanted it.
1: Yeah, it did.
0: Exactly.
1: Like, oh, food. They've got a feeding station, but they still want your food, so your food better than a feeding station.
0: I'm kind of on the monkey's side here. I could do with an ice cream. Cara, thank you so much. Have a great Thursday.
1: Bye.

0: Miles Smith and Niall Horan of One Direction fame. That is Drive Safe playing for you Thursday morning, just coming up to 10 to 8. And it's time for this. Oh, time for this.
1: BFBS. Sound up.
0: We got there eventually. Okay, it is time for Sound Up. All you have to do is turn your sound up to see if you can identify what our mystery sound is. Now, Monday's sound was guessed nice and easy, but Tuesday's sound, well, we're still on Tuesday's sound on Thursday because you haven't been able to work out what this is yet. It could literally be anything, but I'm sure you have heard that before in real life. But what do you think it is? Well, Nathan got in touch yesterday, and Nathan got very close. He got involved on WhatsApp and said, is the sound something when you wipe a window or a mirror or glass? Okay, and Nathan, he's not a million miles away. He's on the right track, but it's not quite right. If you think you know what this sound is, do get in touch. I would love to hear from you. You can WhatsApp us 2005-3201, or we're on email as well, jib@bfbs.com. You don't win anything except my everlasting respect.
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Oh, what a tune. Coldplay with Paradise on BFBS The Forces Station. That song reminds me of going on holiday to Cornwall as a kid and my parents sold me the dream. But in reality, it just rained the entire time I was there. It's Jacob Dyer looking after you on Gibraltar Breakfast. I hope you are doing all right this Thursday morning. And I've still got so much to come for you on the show. You're really going to like what I've got planned. Trust me. And we're going to get you up to date with all of your latest Forces news as well. After Chapel Roan, this is The Subway.

It's Tiny Temper, and written in the stars on BFBS, the Forces Station in Gibraltar. I'm Jacob Dyer. I hope you are doing well this Thursday morning. It's just coming up to 8:15. And there's patchy cloud to start, but that should break through throughout the morning to give you a dry and sunny day. Highs of 24 degrees expected. And on the way for you this morning, I've got chances for you to win in Backtracks. We'll also see how you're getting on with Sound Up as well, but first it's Bella Kay. I love it, I love it, I love it. I like being-

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0: Okay, we are playing Sound Up on the show right now. All you have to do is turn your sound up to see if you can identify what this mystery sound is. I mean, that sound, it could literally be anything. And we have had this sound since Tuesday. And no one has got it since Tuesday until now. Morning to Ash. Morning to Fiona. They have both got in touch and got it right. What do you think this is, though? I will give you the answer a little bit later on in the show. But if you want to have a guess, you can WhatsApp us on 2005-3201. Or you can get involved via email, jib@bfbs.com.
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1: 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One oddly shaped ball and some fans.
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0: I played you the Red Hot Chili Peppers, and by the way, and that was Charlie XCX with Apple. It's BFBS, the Forces Station in Gibraltar. I'm Jacob Dar. I hope you are doing well this Thursday morning.
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0: The border queue into Gibraltar is starting to build. Bit of traffic as well in Gib at the moment, going both directions on Devil's Tower Road down to Winston Churchill Avenue. The first flight in is at 10:15 this morning, with another one landing 15 minutes later. And there's three cruise ships coming in this afternoon.

0: Really like that. Cat's Eye and Pinky Up on BFBS. Just gone half eight.
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0: We are playing Sound Up on the show right now. All you have to do is turn your sound up to see if you can try and identify what our mystery sound is. Now, we have had this mystery sound since Tuesday, and people have been struggling. What do you think this is? But finally, we've got there. And two people have got it right. Two people know what our mystery sound is. Ash and Fiona, they have both got it right. What is our mystery sound? Well, I'm going to tell you. It is the sound of a car windscreen wiper. Well done to you if you got that right. And tomorrow we will have a brand new mystery sound.
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0: This is BFBS, the Forces Station in Gibraltar. I'm Jacob Dyer. I hope you are doing all right this morning. And a quick one, right? What is your go-to pizza topping? Me, I'm quite boring. I tend to keep it plain and simple. I normally go for a margarita pizza. But over the last few years or so, we have seen some rather adventurous pizza choices. I know that in the UK, you can now get a curry on a pizza. Two things that I firmly believe should be kept separate. A curry pizza is not for me. But I've just seen this online, and I'm going to guess that you wouldn't want to have this. But apparently, in some places, you can now get a roast dinner on a pizza. Now, what would you have on it, right? If you had to have a roast dinner on a pizza, what would you go for? Stuffing, roasties? Controversial. I wouldn't mind sprouts on a pizza. That wouldn't be too bad.
1: My love.

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1: 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And stay there because I've got your chance to win in Backtracks next.
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0: It's Ella Langley with Choosing Texas on BFBS. 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
0: Okay, your job. 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All you have to do is work out what track I am playing for you backwards. 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

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What tune did I just play for you backwards? 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

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Right now, this is David Guetta and Sia. It's Beautiful People.

It's David Guetta and Sia with Beautiful People on BFBS, the Falsies station. I'm Jacob Dyer. I hope you are doing all right this morning. And do you want some good news, right? Today's Thursday, which means tomorrow's Friday, which is always good, but it's even better, all right, as we are getting closer and closer to payday. That is what I wanted to share with you this morning.

Giants there with Birdhouse in Your Soul on BFBS The Forces Station in Gibraltar. I'm Jacob Dye. Great to have you with me this morning. And you know what? I have now officially been in Gibraltar for a week. And honestly, the time has flown and I am absolutely loving being here. And it's great spending my mornings with you. I'm here for the next couple of months, just looking after this show whilst Greg Burnett is in Estonia. And what are you up to this evening? I just constantly, right, since I'm here in Gibraltar, I just want to try everything. I just want to try new things constantly. And I've just seen that tonight from 8 o'clock at the Devil Tower Camp Naffe pub, there is Thirsty Thursday karaoke with James. That's on from 8 till 11:30 tonight. Who knows? Maybe I'll see you there. Maybe I will do karaoke for the first time in my life. I've never done karaoke at all in my life. And I feel like it's a bucket list thing that I just need to try at some point. But I have no idea what I'd sing. Maybe I'd sing this. Sienna Spyro. This is The Visitor playing for you Thursday morning. And we'll get you up to date with all your latest Forces news next.

It's Pink, and raise your glass on BFBS, the Forces Station. This is Gibraltar Breakfast. I'm Jacob Dyer with you. Hope you're all right this Thursday morning. It is 6 minutes past nine, and it's going to be a lovely day today, reaching highs of 24 degrees. So don't make the mistake that I made yesterday, which was not putting sun cream on. Right, on the way for you this morning, your chance to win £25 to spend on goods at the light and power shop. That is on the way in Backtracks, if you haven't entered already this morning. And we're going to do the three-song Tudathon. That is coming up just before 10 o'clock. But right now, here's Noah Kahan.

It's Noah Kahan and The Great Divide playing for you on BFBS, the Forces Station. Hope you're doing well. And right now we are playing Backtracks, and today we have your chance to win £25 to spend on goods at the Light and Power Shop in Midtown. All you have to do is work out what song I am playing for you backwards. I need the name of the song and the artist's name as well. You can text or you can email me your answer. We are on WhatsApp 2005 3201, or you can email gib@bfbs.com. One person, if you're right, one person will be selected at random from the draw, and you've got until just before 9:30 to get your answers in, so you don't have long. What do you think this is?

If you can correctly identify the name of the artist behind that song and what song that was, then you will go into the draw where one person will be chosen at random. And loads of you are already getting it right this morning. Hi to Nat, who has got it right. Hi to Sophie, who's got it as well. Maria, Sonia over at the Light and Powerhouse, she's also got it. Have you, though? Get involved with the show.

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0: So each week we bring you four new tunes in Fresh New Music, with one of them going on to become our track of the week on a Friday. That though, that is not up to me, that is up to you. You can vote for your favourite right now over at bfbs.com/music, or you can head on over to our socials. The new one I am about to play for you comes from Miles Smith. Now, he has got his debut album dropping in June. Can you believe he's not had an album out yet? And this one is taken from his upcoming album. It's called Hold Me in the Dark. Today's fresh news.

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Really like that. Prosper and Free Your Mind on BFBS, The Forces Station. It's Gibraltar Breakfast. I'm Jacob Dyer, looking after things for Greg Burnett. I hope you're doing all right. And lines are now closed for Backtracks this morning. You just needed to get in touch with the name of the song and the artist name of the tune that I was playing for you backwards. And today, you were playing for £25 to spend on goods at the Light and Power Shop in Midtown. Loads of you getting it right. Kim's got it right, Ali's got it right, Susie, Judy, Nathan, Phil, Nick. So many people getting it right this morning. But what was the tune that I played backwards for you on Backtracks? Well, it was Supergrass with All Right. We'll find out the winner after the news.

BB Rexha and Faithless with New Religion on BFBS, the Forces Station in Gibraltar. Happy Thursday to you. I'm Jacob Dyer. I hope you are doing all right. And we have been playing backtracks this morning. You just needed to tell me what song we were playing backwards for the chance to go in the draw to win £25 to spend on goods at the Light and Power Shop in Midtown. The answer today was Supergrass. All right. Well done if you got that right. And if you got in touch and you got it right, then you go into the draw where one person will be chosen at random. And we are going to find out who is winning the prize today. Congratulations to Nick. Well done, Nick. We will be in touch with you and we will play backtracks on the show again tomorrow.

0: It's Avicii and Wake Me Up playing for you Thursday morning. And the three-song choose-a-thon is coming up after Anastasia plays next.
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it's Anastasia and I'm Out of Love on BFES, the Forces station in Gibraltar. It's Jacob Dyer. I hope you're all right. 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

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Daniel's up first. He wants Olive, and You're Not Alone. Oh, what a tune.

Request number one on this morning's three-song choose-a-thon. It's Olive, and you're not alone playing that for Daniel. Request number two comes from Emily, who...

choice on the three-song choose-a-thon. That was Billie Eilish and Birds of a Feather. One more request for today, then. Morning to Milo, who has got in touch. He wants to hear Blossoms with your girlfriend. Milo, consider it done. And don't forget, the three-song choose-a-thon returns tomorrow.

Milo's choice on the three song choose-a-thon. That is Blossoms with Your Girlfriend. And that is your lot from me, Jacob Dyer. Thank you so much for your company. I'll be back with you nice and early from 7 a.m. tomorrow. But don't go anywhere, because Cam and Danny are on the way for you next.

0: with Thursday Morning's Rewind, an hour's worth of tunes from 1 year. Morning, Danny.
1: Morning, Cammy.
0: Now then.
1: In this year. When did the first Now album come out?
0: Came out in 1983, if memory serves.
1: Yeah, so that would have been Now That's What I Call Music 1. But in this year, it was Now That's What I Call Music 9.
0: Ooh, okay. All right. I think we know what decade we're in.
1: Oh, 100%, yes. What was the average house price in the UK? This will give it away.
0: Yeah. The average house price in the United Kingdom in this year, £38,442.
1: Real nice.
0: Real nice. What about the Avi Pry of a lower B?
1: Loaf of bread was 42p.
0: Avi Pry, oh, a pie o' my.
1: Pint of milk? What you saying?
0: 26p.
1: So close.
0: Oh.
1: 25p.
0: Damn it. And the all-important one, if I was going down me low for a pie of lager, what would I be looking at?
1: If you went down to your local for a pint of lager in this year, oh, it'd only set you back 92p.
0: Oh, come on. Come on. Any idea what the year is? Feel free to get your guess in. 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

0: U2 and With or Without You, what year did it chart? And what year was it, the Friends episode, where it was Ross's and Rachel's song?
1: It was. That, yeah, well, that's a completely different year.
0: It's just a different question.
1: It is, it is. This was the year that the first condom advert was shown on British TV. Don't you know?
0: And they mixed it right up, because bras were never shown on live models on TV until this year. They were always on mannequins.
1: So the UK became quite the racy little country in this year, didn't it?
0: It really did.
1: Oh, God. Any idea what the year is? Feel free to have a guess. 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
1: 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What do you reckon? How difficult do you think this is, our Rewound Rewind tune today?
0: Earlier on, when we put it in at about 5 o'clock this morning, EUK time, I thought it was quite hard then. But it's always the way, literally in the cold light of day. You hear it again, you go, it's not that. It's not.
1: Well, let's have a listen. It's so short. What was that? That was white noise.
0: All right, have another listen.
1: Cool, yeah, fact, one more time. That is so short.
0: I don't think anyone's going to get it.
1: There's nothing to get.
0: I know.
1: We are so mean.
0: Yeah.
1: Love you. Any idea what that song is? Oh, just... Wild stab in the dark. Just send us a tune. You might get it right. Breakfast at BFBS.com.
0: As the tunes continue with Whitesnake, and Here I Go Again on My Own.

0: What year did it chart? Starship and Nothing's Gonna Stop Us. This is BFBS, the Forces Station. It is Rewind, the year that Aretha Franklin became the first female artist to be inducted into the Rock and Roll Hall of Fame.
1: It was also the year that Prince Edward resigned from Royal Marines training. Has anyone got our rewound rewind tune right yet? I'd be
0: amazed.
1: You
0: forgot to say that he left after 3 months.
1: He left after 3 months. And he left after 3 months. Prince Edward. Not whoever's getting our rewind tune right.
0: No, we've had a few guesses, none of them right, though. But, I mean, I'm not surprised. It's less than a second
1: long. Right, yeah. Listen very, very, very carefully.
0: Oh, I think, look, turn it up. You might get it. I can't believe only two listens to less than a second.
1: I know.
0: No one's going to get it.
1: They're going to know.
0: They're not going to know.
1: If you think you do know, it's breakfast at bfbs.com.

0: Fleetwood Mac and Little Lies at BFBS, the Forces Station. This is Cam and Danny with an hour's worth of tunes from the year that President Reagan challenged President Gorbachev to tear down that Berlin Wall.
1: Oh, see, look, you give the good clues.
0: Oh, do I?
1: Oh, no, these are good. Okay, right. Guns N' Roses released Appetite for Destruction in this year.
0: Yeah.
1: That's a good one. Oh, and your favourite album. Don't forget your favourite album.
0: That would be The Return of Bruno by Bruce Willis, which I had on cassette.
1: Yeah.
0: Another big one was Slippery When Wet by Bon Jovi, which came out in this year. And I'm assuming, based in no small part on this, that Faith, the album, was released in this year as well.
1: You want some red facts?
0: Yeah.
1: Red M&Ms were back in the marketplace after being banned for 11 years. And we saw Red Bull.
0: Okay, all right.
1: There so you go.
0: Pretty big red year then. Any idea what the year is, feel free to have a guest breakfast at bfbs.com.

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0: The FBS, the Forces Station. This is Cam and Danny with an hour's worth of tune from 1 year. Movies then.
1: You start, three clues.
0: All right, a movie that came out in this year by way of three clues. Santa Carla, The Frog Brothers, Sleep All Day, Party All Night, Never Grow Old, Never Die, It's Fun to Be a Vampire.
1: Fantastic soundtrack.
0: Oh, amazing soundtrack.
1: Yes.
0: That's a great soundtrack, that.
1: I do this movie every time, but it's one of my favourites as well. Saigon Soundwaves, Warzone and DJ on The Breakfast Show.
0: Oh, yeah.
1: Classic.
0: Do you want to go through TV shows that came out in this year by way of a game of Top Trumps?
1: I'll start us off with Fireman Sam.
0: I'll see you, Fireman Sam, and raise you my two dads.
1: I raise you Fraggle Rock.
0: Oh, yeah, mate. I see that and raise you Blackadder the Third.
1: Chuckle Vision.
0: French and Saunders.
1: Oh, I had that next. Teenage Mutant Ninja Turtles.
0: A bit of Fry and Laurie.
1: Yeah, I've got my Top Trump.
0: I've got my Top Trump.
1: I think don't it's know if the
0: it,
1: same.
0: Is it going to be the same?
1: I think so.
0: Is it the show with the best theme tune ever?
1: Well, debatable, but
0: all
1: yes.
0: Right. After three, one, two, three.
1: DuckTales.
0: Yes, mate. Same level.
1: Unagi.
0: Exactly. It's to pass.

0: to Pow and China in your hand. This is BFBS, the Forces Station. It's Rewind. No right answers to the Rewound Rewind tune, surprisingly, considering it's less than a second long.
1: Yeah, there is.
0: Do you want to hear some of the ones we've had?
1: Yeah.
0: We've had Pet Shop Boys. We've had La Samba. We've had New Order. We've had Bananarama.
1: We've had
0: Salt and Pepper.
1: S Express in the theme from S Express. It's not that either.
0: Nana Cherry.
1: Have another listen. Clip of a song came out in this year, played backwards. Oh.
0: It's just not enough there.
1: No. But look, if you can work with that and you formulated some kind of guess or opinion, do let us know. Breakfast at bfbs.com.
0: Be careful asking for opinions. I think our show family would gladly let us know what they think.
1: You two are a pair of...

0: You're one of my kind.
1: I don't know who the self-proclaimed butcher of BFBS was before I arrived, but I wouldn't have done that.
0: No.
1: Right, this is Cam and Danny at BFBS, the Forces Station. What was your movie?
0: My movie was Good Morning Vietnam.
1: Mine was The Lost Boys from the year...
0: 1987. So mean. We've got a 32-second intro here, and our clip today was less than a second.
1: I know, right? And, I was about to apologise, then I realised, I'm not sorry. We're not.
0: The royal we again.
1: Yeah.
0: I'm really sorry.
1: All right. Half, 50% of us is apologetic. It was obviously Whitney, and I Wanna Dance With Somebody.
0: Obviously, yeah, sure.
1: How you didn't get that is beyond us. Stand by, Joe Carden's up next on Totally Connected. Have a brilliant Thursday.

0: It's the poster boy for Coventry City, and frankly, there weren't many to choose from. It's Tom Grennan, Shadowboxing on BFES. You're on with Joe Newham, Vicar on the way. We'll get some Lewis Capaldi lined up as well, but first, we're going to go back in time.
1: Takeover track.
0: So on Throwback Thursdays, we like to let our mates at BFES Rewind take over with a song from their playlist. 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They are fully living in the 80s and the 90s, and it means you get some real bangers on there. And today, the banger from BFES Rewind, I thought ahead of Eurovision taking place at the weekend, would be arguably the finest song that we have ever put forward for the contest. 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Do not pretend you are not about to have the best 2 minutes and 50 seconds of your day. It's Gina G!

culture. On in the last few, they've had everything from like Duran Duran to Janet Jackson, even some Salt-N-Pepa playing at the moment. You can check out the station for free right now. 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If you're sticking with me, however, I thought we would go north to the border, north of the border, even back to back. I've got Lewis Capaldi on the way after Ewan McVicar and Share the House.

Charlie XCX and Von Dutch before it, a former weekend anthem from Mall Grab and Milky. I'll tell you what, I think I'm ready for a weekend this week, you know. Feels like it's been one of those ones that's dragged on a little bit. If you are looking to start the weekend early, do you consider yourself much of a singer? If you are and you're on Jib, right, get yourself to the Naffy on DTC tonight at 8. They're doing karaoke night.

0: wanna dance. Halftime performers at the World Cup final show, BTS Boys and Swim on Totally Connected. You're on with Joe for a Thursday. Have you heard? We've got a new podcast series out at the moment. It is called The Lobby. It is all about the world of esports, gaming, and of course, our very own esports tournament, the BFBS Pro League. There is a new episode dropping at 12 p.m. UK time tomorrow. Owen Williams has got a little preview for us, and we'll catch up with him after James Hype. Hit him like this.
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Lola Young and Messi on BFBS for a Thursday. Nearly there. Nearly there. Just like hours until Friday and then hours after that till the weekend. Like, we're getting there. We're getting there. Look, if you're looking for something a little bit different to do this Thursday and you're getting us on in Germany, don't forget the football is on. Basically, we run a little kickabout session on Normandy Barracks every single Thursday evening, 6 o'clock. You don't need to register in advance. You don't need any like mad experience. You just turn up. It is always good crack. It's happening tonight from six. And I'll tell you what, if you do feel like you need something to make today feel a little more like the weekend, make this turns up loud. Joel Corry's new tune sampling one of the biggest dance throwbacks of the 90s. This is called Devotion.

0: I mean, I'm happy to pretend it's Friday if you are. Joel Corry, Devotion on BFBS. I'm Joe. Special week this week. It is Mental Health Awareness Week. We're going to be finding out how the team at the REF Benevolent Fund are marking the week and helping to support the REF community and their families. Details on the way. Plus, I'll do you Bruno Mars in I Just Might after a throwback from Daft Punk.
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0: Disciples and On My Mind. Welcome to the show. How are you doing? My name is Ginny. This is BFBS, the Forces Station in the very beautiful Gibraltar. It's Thursday, the 14th of May, which incidentally is my mum's birthday. Don't worry, I've not forgotten. And it is 30 minutes past two. Time to head over to the Met Office.
1: BFBS weather.
0: And speak to Anthony. How are you doing today, Anthony?
2: Good afternoon. I'm very well, thanks. How are you?
0: Yeah, not too bad. Not too bad. I always find I eat too much at lunchtime, and then I sit in the big seat, ready to do the show, and I'm like, oh, I'm so full.
2: Oh, same, definitely. Those mess dinners and lunches are quite big.
0: Oh my gosh, oh my life. But anyway, all my own fault. So, but what can we expect for today? And maybe sort of having just a little brief look over what's happening this weekend. Is that okay?
2: Yeah, sure. So for today, we're seeing that high cloud that we saw this morning. That's beginning to break up and move off to the east now. So looking at a nice, dry and settled afternoon with a small bit of fair weather cloud remaining into the evening. Then through the evening and overnight, mainly clear skies, potential for a bit of low cloud developing. So we might see the odd spot of rain from that, but otherwise mainly clear skies. Moderate westerly breeze, and looking at lows tonight of 15 Celsius. For tomorrow, that patchy low cloud in the morning should begin to break up and dry out. So looking at it remaining dry through the morning and into the afternoon with sunny spells, moderate to fresh westerly breeze, and highs tomorrow of 21. For the weekend, generally looking bright and sunny, expecting to remain mainly dry. We might see the odd spot of rain again for Saturday morning as we see a bit more patchy low cloud appearing. But as I say, that's going to be a low risk, really. And then Sunday, looking generally dry, a bit more high cloud around, but we should see some sunny spells through the course of the weekend in general.
0: Lovely. Sounds perfect. Thank you very much.
2: That's okay. No problem.
0: And we'll speak to you again just after four, if that's all right.
2: Yep, speak to you then.
0: Brilliant. Catch you later. Bye-bye.
2: Bye.

There we go. Teddy Swims and Mr. Know-It-All. How are you doing? I hope things are good with you wherever you're listening across our beautiful rock. Some Beyonce now and Texas Hold'em.

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Anastasia and left outside alone. Sorry, I didn't mean to be so dramatic when I said that. I don't know what's going on. How are you doing? I

very much looking forward to it. The other thing I wanted to talk to you about, I've just read it, and I'm like, what the heck? I'm so excited. So, you know the Artemis voyage that happened a few weeks ago, or about a month ago? Well, you know, I was just completely engrossed by anything with space travel on there. And I'm hearing on the grapevine, i.e. social media, that Christine Cook, the lady that went into space on that Artemis trip, is one of the people that is probably going to be actually doing the moon landing. So if I find out anything else, I'll tell you about it. Whether you're interested or not, I've got to admit, because who's not interested in space stuff, in the moon stuff? But I hope she gets it, because I really like her. I think she's great. And, yeah, just exciting times for everybody. Also, it's my mum's birthday today. Happy birthday, Mumsky. And going to be playing some nice tunes this hour for you. We'll start with this from Miles Smith. It's called Girls.

Mouse Smith and Girled on BFBS, the Forces Station. That I'm going to be bringing you a story in no time at all from our Jacob. Just outside Oyster Cottage, we've got some heritage water towers and they've been given a bit of a lick of paint, a bit of a facelift, looking good this week by some Royal Engineers who've been visiting. He's been chatting to them about what they've been up to. That is on the way.

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2: This week, catch up on must-see TV highlights anytime. A local detective and a guarded newcomer investigate mysterious deaths, buried secrets and hidden tensions in gripping crime drama Cooper and Fry. Historian Dan Snow journeys through Egypt, exploring ancient wonders from Luxor and Karnak to Cairo, the Valley of the Kings and the Great Pyramids of Giza in fascinating historical documentary Egypt with Dan Snow. 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

There she goes, Bella Kay on BFBS, the Forces Station. So I was saying a little bit earlier on that we've had some work done on the water towers just here, on just outside our studio, and got a really nice little piece that R. Jacobs done that is coming up just after this from the Red Hot Chili Peppers.

0: Chili Peppers and Universally speaking on BFBS, the Forster station. Now, if you've ever been to Four Corners, of course you've been to Four Corners, but if you've been recently and noticed a bit of building work going on, but it wasn't any old building work, as there are water towers here that have been around since the site was an RAF North Front, just by the side of BFBS of Oyster Cottage. Now, Corporal Callum was part of the team restoring the towers and conserving their history.
1: We've recently came here and we've updated the three water towers that have been the eyesore of Four Corners for recent years. So it's been a massive honour for the lads to come here and crack on with a construction task. Obviously, it's not our usual day-to-day work, but it's been thoroughly enjoyable and something we hope to do more of in the future.
2: And what sort of things has it consisted of, restoring these towers?
1: Basically, we've done a bit of pointing work at the top. We've fixed up the concrete for the roof at the top, and we've grinded down all the old rust and all the old flaky paint, and we've given it a new coat, and we've put some undercoat, so hopefully it will stay in good nick for the for the long-term future.
2: And I've heard that it hasn't all been smooth sailing, has it?
1: No, that's true. We have had an issue with a mother seagull up the top with her nest and her eggs. She did get quite aggressive at the start, which has caused a bit of a laugh between the lads.
2: And these towers have been here for a number of years, since Four Corners was an RAF base. What does that mean to you, working on something with a lot of history?
1: It is exactly that history, so it's something we can look back at, and obviously for the locals crossing the border, they can see that, and if the lads return on holiday or anything like that and see, that was something we were a part of and something that will remain for the long-term future.
2: And how many people were working on this?
1: So at the start of the task we had six blokes, but then we chucked more manpower at it as deadlines got tighter. At one point we had up to 15 blokes on site, and we managed to get it done in time. Really happy with that.
2: And great that it's been such a collaborative process as well. Did you know everyone that worked on the tower already?
1: So apart from the lads who are 7-7, we've got to know the local scaffolders very well. We've had tried our GCSE Spanish out with them, so it's been a bit of a laugh. But it's been a really enjoyable experience. Met some good people along the way.
0: Love it. It's been great to watch them, actually. Got loads of work done, and them seagulls are

Addison Rae and Diet Pepsi. So we've got two more up to the news. It is 2:52. Got this, obviously, Beck and Loser, and then Cat's Eye with Gabriella. Don't forget, you're playing today for £20 to spend at the Little Rock. We'll do Cafe Carlin in no time at all. See you in a few.

0: Wentworth Streeting has resigned as Health Secretary. His resignation, which follows days of turmoil for the Prime Minister, paves the way for a leadership challenge. In his letter to Sir Keir Starmer, Mr. Streeting criticised the drift at the top of government. Sky's Beth Rigby has been reading his letter.
1: He has said in this letter, "Having lost confidence in your leadership, I have concluded it would be dishonourable and unprincipled to remain in post." He says, "Where we need vision, we have a vacuum."
0: Apart from West Streeting, the Armed Forces Minister Al Carnes is reported to be considering running for the top job if a leadership contest is triggered. Earlier, Angela Rayner said she'd been cleared of wrongdoing over her tax affairs, but the Chancellor, Rachel Reeves, says a battle for number 10 would put economic growth at risk. Sussex police say they've now identified the three women whose bodies were recovered from the sea near Brighton yesterday. Officers say their next of kin have been informed, but it wouldn't be appropriate to name them publicly at this moment. At least five people have been killed and at least 40 wounded in Ukraine after Russian airstrikes. The mayor of the capital, Kyiv, Vitaly Klitschko, says the missile and drone attack had targeted several apartment buildings. The Chinese President Xi Jinping has said both he and President Trump believe the links between the US and China are the most important in the world. At a state banquet in Beijing, the Chinese leader said he believed the rejuvenation of his nation and the idea of making America great again were entirely compatible. President Trump said the relationship between the two countries was one of the most consequential in world history.
2: The American and Chinese people share much in common. We value hard work. We value courage and achievement. We love our families and we love our countries. Together we have the chance to draw on these values to create a future of greater prosperity, cooperation, and happiness and peace for our children. We love our children.
0: Scientists are warning FIFA that players at this summer's World Cup will be at risk of serious harm because of inadequate measures to deal with heat and humidity. Experts have written to football's governing body saying plans for three-minute cooling breaks during the matches aren't enough. The tournament is being jointly hosted by the US, Canada and Mexico. Professor Mike Tipton from the University of Portsmouth is one of the letter's signatories.
3: Studies have already been done to show that, you know, you just don't see as much activity. People don't run around as much, they don't sprint as much. Games played in those kind of conditions tend to go towards penalty shootouts. That's the sort of best end. But the worst end, people are at risk of heat exhaustion and heat illness.
0: Madonna, Shakira and the K-pop band BTS will co-headline the halftime show at the World Cup, being curated by Chris Martin from Coldplay. In the last hour, just a reminder of the main news, the Health Secretary Wes Streeting has resigned from the government. In his letter to the Prime Minister, he said he'd lost confidence in Keir Starmer's leadership and it would be dishonourable to remain in his post. That's the latest. I'm Andrew Peach.
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Love that. Jess Lynn and Don't Be So Hard on Yourself. Remaining dry and sunny through the afternoon. High clouds should break up as we move through the afternoon. And the fair weather cloud will also remain until the evening. Overnight, clear skies with patchy low cloud. You're looking at it being 15. Tomorrow, maximum expected temperature of 21. That's very nice.

Lovely. Lovely Sienna Spiro and The Visitor on BFBS. We're giving away this week £20 to spend at Little Rock. You can only get into the draw by playing the competition, which is on the way.

Elton John and Britney Spears. She can't say closer, though, can she? It's always closer. As though she's maybe a little bit French. I don't know. I hope you're doing well today. And just to say, oh, hold on a minute. I was going to tell you something else. Oh, dear. I'm sorry about that. And something else. I was going to tell you all about stuff that's going on locally, and something else came up on my screen. I do apologise. I was going to say the Covent Garden Open Day happening Tuesday, the 19th of May, 11 through till 6. It's such a lovely Gibraltar thing to do this, or to go and be part of. It's at the convent, obviously. Free admission, donations to local charities. Last admission is at 5:30.

0: That's The Killers and Somebody Told Me. It's BFBS, the Forza Station. Let us do this.
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0: So Thursday's here and our stomachs are already making weekend plans today. We're taking your taste buds on a little trip around the world. Now, which country is credited with originating the dumpling dish pierogi? Which country is credited with originating the dumpling dish pierogi? Is it A, China, is it B, Poland, or is it C, Italy? What do you think? Send the correct answer to jib@bfbs.com or WhatsApp us on 2005 3201 to be in with a chance of winning £20 to spend at the Little Rock. Which country is credited with originating the dumpling dish pierogi? And they are delicious. Is it A, China, is it B, Poland, or is it C, Italy? Answers in, please, before 3:45 today. Anything received after that time will not be counted.

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I love that. Disclosure and the Sun comes up tremendous on BFBS, the Forza station. So have you had a little go so far at our Cafe Carlin? Which country is credited with originating the dumpling dish pierogi? Is it A, China? Is it B, Poland? Or is it C, Italy? If you think you know, have a little go. Gibraltar at BFBS.com. Let's do this next.

0: long-awaited meeting between Donald Trump and Xi Jinping has taken place in the Chinese capital, Beijing. President Trump was greeted with a fanfare, a gun salute and a military parade before the two talked about issues like trade, the war in Iran and the future of Taiwan. Sky's Mark Stone says there are Middle Eastern shadows over their meeting.
1: Clearly the Chinese are aligned with Tehran. They are impacted by the economic situation as a result of the Strait of Hormuz. They'd like this over just like everyone else would. Are they going to offer Trump any help with that? Will Trump ask for help? Big questions.
0: British soldiers are set to receive a major firepower upgrade after the army confirmed a £1 billion deal for remote-controlled howitzers known as the RCH-155. The modern artillery systems can fire 8 rounds a minute and hit targets up to 70 kilometres away. It's being called a landmark step in UK military modernisation. Vicky Turner reports.
2: Under the contract, 72 howitzers will be built through a UK-German partnership. Key components, including the barrel and recoil system, will be produced in Telford using British

There we go with some Noah Kahan on BFBS, the Forster Station. Right, this is the last time you're going to hear this today. Which country is credited with originating the dumpling dish pierogi? Any ideas? Is it A, China? Is it B, Poland? Or is it C, Italy? Gibraltar at BFBS.com or 2005 3-

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I really, really love that. I tell you what, when I was at BFBS Canada, I really got into my country and western, and that is a great country and western song. So I asked you a little bit earlier on, which country is credited with originating the dumpling dish pierogi? And lots of you have been in touch today. Thank you very much. The answer is B, Poland. But of course, you knew that. We will be doing the giveaway for £20 to spend at the Little Rock. That will be happening on Friday. So that's tomorrow, for goodness sake. What?

So we have two more up to the news. Some Paloma Faith with Cry Baby, and then Simple Minds Alive and Kicking. I will see you in a few. It is 3:50.

0: Sam Sparrow and Black and Gold on BFBS, the Forster Station. How are you doing? My name is Ginny. It is Thursday, the 14th of May, and it is 6 minutes past four. Time to head over and see Anthony at the Met Office.
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0: Hi, Anthony. How are things with you today?
2: Good afternoon. Very good, thanks. How are things with you doing?
0: Yeah, all good, thank you. It's that weird temperature, though, isn't it? Well, so I'm in the studio, and I'm like, oh, it's warm in here. I put the aircon on, and then I'm like, oh, it's really cold. So, you know what I mean? It's on and off all the time. It's like a seance.
2: Yeah, I was just thinking the same thing. I was about to put the air conditioning on, but I know as soon as I do, it will get cold.
0: Oh, my gosh, yeah, and then that's it. But I do think I'm getting to a point of having to put the aircon at home. At some point soon, although I'm a tight northerner, so I'm trying not to. You know what I mean?
2: Yeah, definitely.
0: So can we have the weather for the rest of the day and also just have a sneak peek at the weekend? Would that be all right?
2: Yeah, of course. So we've got a little bit of cloud out there at the moment, but it's still bright and sunny. Into this evening, we're expecting that small amount of cloud to gradually dissipate. So looking at mainly clear skies overnight, potential for still a small amount of low cloud to remain, with small risk of seeing the odd spit of precipitation coming from that into the early hours of Friday, but otherwise looking fine for tonight, with a moderate westerly breeze and lows of 15 Celsius. For tomorrow, looking at that patchy low cloud gradually lifting and breaking through the morning, leaving a dry and sunny afternoon, highs of 21 Celsius and a moderate to fresh westerly breeze tomorrow, so feeling a bit breezy at times. For the weekend, generally looking at a mix of sunshine with some patchy cloud at times. For Saturday, small chance of seeing the odd spot of rain again, mainly through the early part of the morning, but by early afternoon and early mid-afternoon that should be breaking up, so looking at plenty of sunny spells into the afternoon. And similar for Sunday as well, potential for some patchy high cloud, but otherwise sunny spells in between that, and looking at light to general westerly breeze.
0: Very nice indeed, I think. Yes, very nice indeed. Well, I mean, we'll be loving a bit of a cool breeze and maybe some rain in August, even though we won't get it, you know what I mean, when it's
2: yes, definitely.
0: super warm. Well, thank you very much, and we'll speak to you again very soon, Anthony.
2: Brilliant. Speak to you then.
0: Have a good one.

There we go. All right, Shaboozy. It's my show. A bar song there on BFBS, the Forces Station. Let's have a little look what is happening on the road at the frontier, I should say. Sorry. I just had a bit of a mental block then. I couldn't think what it was called. The frontier, most definitely. So two lanes of traffic all the way around. Not crazy busy for this time of day. Okay, but busy-ish. And all set to get even busier, no doubt. So if you're going, go now.

still haven't got over Madonna joining Sabrina Carpenter on stage at Coachella. Seriously. It did make me laugh, though, when when the dancers helped Sabrina and Madonna walk down the stairs. They gave Madonna a lot of extra help. And I don't blame them, really. 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I had to shuffle down them on my bum.

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That's another 54 Ultra and Talk to You. Now, a veteran who was the Royal Navy's first female barrister is now helping people living with life-changing conditions. Going to be hearing all about that amazing lady in no time at all. This is Miley Cyrus, first End of the World.

0: That's Miley Cyrus and End of the World. Now, a veteran who was the Royal Navy's first female barrister is now helping people living with life-changing conditions. Penny Merville Brown joined the Women's Royal Naval Service in 1977, but sadly her career was cut short when she was medically discharged. Since then, she's made it her life's work to support other veterans with disabilities and has gone on to write a book. She's been sharing a story with Natasha Renault.
1: I did my first legal job down at HMS Nelson in Portsmouth. But while I was there, my eyesight started failing. I got some treatment and ended up at Flag Officer Plymouth doing staff legal advisor there. And by that stage, my eyesight was really fairly grim. But the Navy was very good because they let me go back to work to Flag Officer Surface Flotillas back in Portsmouth, where I worked. And I even got promoted, but my second eye was failing by then. I had virtually no sight at all. I was in uniform as a commander with a white cane, tapping around the naval base. I became the staff commander for FOSSF, and then I went off and did another job. And by that stage, I was really pretty blind, so I was medically discharged. What I'd learnt from the Navy was actually, just because I couldn't see, didn't mean I couldn't do a jolly good job, that I decided I'd devote the rest of my career to helping other people with disabilities to get back to work.
2: You are such an inspirational lady. We're talking about 30 years later and you're still doing incredible work. You've had a world cooking tour, you've so many other achievements, including a new book. Tell us about that.
1: I really wanted to share all those years of experience with other people. And I called the book, It Could Be You, because most people do not understand that they have more chance of becoming a disabled person than winning the lottery. Most people are just not aware of that at all. So I wanted them to have a chance to hear what I'd learned over all those decades and the hope that it would be helpful to them, and really in the help that it would make them move forward in their lives so that they could be fulfilled, happy, regain all the optimism that they had before they got that disability.
2: For someone who does have a disability, what advice would you give to them?
1: Two bits of advice. Don't forget that when you get a disability, you are going to suffer a bereavement, just as if somebody you love has died. Because in reality, you will be perceiving that the person yourself that you used to love has gone. You go through this huge, well-recognized process of anger, denial, frustration, and then you can fall into depression. Your job is to make sure that that period of depression is as short as possible and not as extreme as it can be. The advice I would give is that in the first place, take control. That's control of your medical treatment, control of your life, control of your finances, sort out all the benefits,

0: get expert help to do that. Have a sense of commitment. That's commitment to yourself, that you are going to get as better as you can. But also, don't forget, you know, all the people you love, your family, everybody who cares about you. You want to be committed for them. As you do that, you'll find that your confidence is starting to recover. There is nothing more damaging than being called a disabled person. So I come to my fourth C, which is about taking challenge. And, you know, I'm setting up my own business, taking on the challenge of loads of charity work. Have all that challenge ahead of you, because then actually you are regaining the person you've always been. And my fifth C is about courage, because getting through all of this does take courage.
1: There we go. That was Natasha Renault speaking to veteran Penny Merville Brown on this Mental Health Awareness Week. If you'd like more info on her book, It Could Be You, you can visit the website pennymelvillebrown.com. Oh.

Tyler, featuring Zara Larsson. Tell you what, Zara Larsson, she's a hot ting at the moment, isn't she? Got it all going on. As I say, Tyler featuring Zara Larsson with She Did It Again on BFBS, the Forster station. Just having a, hold on, what am I doing? A very quick look as to what we can expect. Oh, today we have, I think they've all gone though now. We've had a lot of people come in on the Norwegian Dawn, but the next ship not in till Sunday the 17th of May. In fact, there's two ships coming in and they're both huge. Mein Schiff 1 is coming in. That's a lot of German people. 2,894 people. And the Arcadia, which is a lot of British people. And that's 2,016. Loads and loads of people. Tons of people. Don't mind, as long as they're buying stuff and admiring our wonderful Gibraltar.

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1: I love that. Still sounding so, so good. It is, of course, Lady Gaga and Doechii. One more plane in tonight. We can expect the London Gatwick EasyJet flight in at 20 past 8 tonight. Departs again at 5 past 9. Got 5 flights in tomorrow, but we'll tell you more about them when it gets to tomorrow.

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1: Back to the hits, back to the music.

I do love that. Foundations from Kate Nash on BFBS, the Forces Station. Prosper and Clooney's latest on the way. Got Blossoms coming up as well. And this double-decker. No take.

0: That was Things Are Looking Up by Billy Lockett on BFES, the Forces station. My name is George Wedlake and I am joined by Billy Lockett himself. Hi Billy, thanks for joining me. First of all, can you start by telling us about that track and what it means to you and what it's all about?
1: The song is a positive, hopeful song, which is extremely out of character for me. And it's about my dad kind of always being there whenever things are going well, even though he's not, he passed away 10 years ago. It's just the idea that whenever I can feel him around, I know things are looking up, which is weirdly fitting because I really am feeling that at the moment. And it feels like

0: and I'm doing interviews. I'm just constantly trying to spread the word for people to buy the album. It's like, it's a weird time. I've never really ever been close to the charts, so I've never really had to do this kind of, come on, everybody, that thing of like rounding up everyone up. I'm probably driving some people mad with it, but it's exciting, and I'm loving it really. And it's nice to be on tour with my friends and just constantly trying to sell the album as many times as we can. It's just, yeah, it's awesome. I'm loving every second of this. It feels like we're in some creative race.
1: So is it now like the job of a musician like you to be sort of half musician, half salesman?
0: Yeah, more like 90% salesman, 10% musician. The thing with the music side is that I've done all that now, and I'm where I want to be musically, and the set's right, and the songs are good, and I feel like that's all done. Like the band feels really tight, the set works, everything works. So now it's just a case of do it hundreds and hundreds of times until as many people see it as possible.
1: Exactly that. And now you're halfway through pretty much the tour. How's that been going for you? How much do you enjoy getting up there in front of your fans and playing these tracks to them and getting that instant feedback?
0: It's amazing. It's amazing. I mean, what I'm finding interesting is that a lot of the time when I'm playing the older songs, the ones that they used to sing along to, they're not so much. And the new stuff, they're really into. And so it kind of makes me think this. I think this is the first tour that I've done where maybe 50% of the audience are new fans, which is really weird for me because obviously I've been touring for, yeah, this is my 13th year of touring. And I've never really had new fans, to be honest. It's always been a situation where whenever I look out the crowd, I recognize almost everybody in there. Whereas I think recently I've been going pretty viral with my mum, and it's brought in a completely new fan base. And I think that's probably why all this crazy stuff is happening at the moment.
1: And you mentioned it's taken 13 years to get to this point. What's that journey been like for Billy Lockett?
0: Horrible. It's been really, really horrible. There's been nice bits, but if I'm honest, most of it's been horrible. Just dealing with different labels that didn't work out and constantly fighting to be in and out of debt, songs flopping, tours failing. It's just been a nightmare. No radio stations wanting to play you, just constantly no's, to the point where it genuinely gets kind of started to make me think this isn't working anymore. And then I thought to myself, well, why not talk about it online? If the tour's selling so badly and the album's selling so badly, why not just say, you don't have to moan about it, but you just be like, right, I get the updates weekly anyway from my mum, so why not film it? And then show everybody what the situation is. Let's get rid of this fake it till you make it rubbish when we're just suffering in silence. And the thing is as well, most artists, when I was in this situation where it wasn't going well, most other artists would probably look at my career on Instagram and be like, wow, he's smashing it. I had like 50,000 followers. I was touring with Lewis Capaldi and, Scouting for Girls. And it looked like I was smashing it. But really, I was broke and I wasn't. I absolutely was not smashing it. You're not going to get anywhere. You're not going to get any help if no one knows. So, yeah, I think just being a bit more transparent with it has blown me up on Instagram and TikTok, and it's hopefully going to encourage more artists to start focusing on telling the truth. You don't have to say, you don't, it, it's not like I'm trying to say how badly it's going. I'm just showing how it's going, and it just happens to be bad sometimes. But sometimes it's good, like now. And when it's good, I'm going to go crazy about showing you that too.
1: See, it's funny, when you speak to musicians, songwriters in general, that they tend to moan about social media and they talk more about the negative effects of social media. So it's quite refreshing to hear it from the other side and how it's benefited you. Would you say social media, all in all, has been a good thing for music?
0: I think social media is only good if you tell the truth on it. I think sometimes if you it, social media can encourage people to pretend that everything's amazing when it isn't. And that is really bad for your soul and your mental health and everything, because essentially you're just lying. But the hard thing, I guess, is that you have to be brave enough to show your vulnerability. But if the goal is likes and reach and followers and essentially people buying your album,

The London Marathon has inspired you to enter. A record amount of people, though, have tried to enter. They're thinking about putting the marathon over 2 days in London. It's such a popular marathon from around the world, isn't it? But we're going to be talking about a marathon record setter in our Forces story in about the next 15. This is Jax Jones now, Callum Scott, and Whistle on BFBS.

Jessica Capaldi and Stay Love. He's going to be performing at Hyde Park this July, then the 11th and 12th. And it's a great show, actually, that he puts on. I think he's like somebody that you need to watch. I know a lot of his songs are like quite slow, you know, true to form, really. But it's the bits in between that Lewis does that makes him a very funny guy. How you doing then? It's Nikki Smith at Keeping You Company. And we're at the weekend. It's Friday. Mm-hmm.

This new one from Tyler and Zara Larsson, as she did it again. Zara Larsson is everywhere at the minute, teamed up now with Pink Pantheress for Midnight Sun, a new version of that single. Here's JK next then. And alright, it's BFBS at the 4C station with me, Nikki.

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The Army Welfare Service is now inviting applications for soldiers to transfer and train as Army Welfare Workers. Working in small teams, you'll support service personnel and families through challenges from relationship issues to bereavement and safeguarding, while advising the chain of command. Open to NCOs and SNCOs from any cap badge.